0: You're tuned to Ek Electronica with me, Bruce Bickerton. We're listening to Gel Sol, and this track's called Iz. Excellent stuff. And next up, we've got a track by Kid Loco, and this is called Sister Curaire.
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2: They had a rash of bank robberies at that time in 1979. They had a policy if you was approached with a note or whatever, you know, that give up the money, don't ask no question, just give up the money, you know. So I read that in an article, and you know, the bank is right around the corner, you know, so I did it. I wrote a note and it said, give me the money, this a haul up, give me the money. That's all. And I had no weapon, and the money was given to me, which was close to $700. And I walked around the corner, not running or nothing like that. I walked around the corner, and I was able to I went into a restaurant, and I had lunch, had a few beers. I stood there for about an hour and a half. And then I went and got my in Spanish it's called a cura, is my cure, you know, so for the get high.

0: You're tuned to Eclectronica with me, Bruce Bickerton. That's a band from Nottingham, actually, called Guerrilla Radio, and it's called Earthquake. Into the last half an hour with this one from Unisane. Freysane, I think. Either way, it's the Night Flight mix.
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0: That's called When You Were Loved by Matt Coldrick, aka Panelectric. And we're into the last 15 minutes. Coming in is Telepathically in Love by the Sunday People. Enjoy the last quarter of an hour.
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0: Okay, finishing up with a track by Orbital, and that one's called Semi-Detached. That came out on a Trans-Europe Express compilation, available only on that, from memory, back in the early 90s. But I really love that track by Orbital. And that finishes up this edition of on 1BTN for another couple of weeks. So hope you've enjoyed it, and I hope you can catch me here same time, same place next time. Until then, take care. See ya.
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Okay, as usual, I've got a lot of new music for you, and some chit-chat, some party news, and some exciting news for myself, moving to Brighton permanently.

Okay, some gig news. This weekend I'm in Windsor Friday night at the Hope. Saturday I'm in Putney at the Vault. And then the following week we'll go to Glastonbury Abbey for a night at the Abbey. So it's going to be cool. My band's playing. A little bit nervous about that. Pretty much the first proper gig for us. And doing a Fear and Loathing in the King Arthur the same night after party. And some more gig info coming up.

Yeah, and the week after, which would be September 20th, we're bringing Express 2 to Worthing. Lordy and myself. That's at Coast. And a week off after that, and then October 4th, we have Dance for Peace here in Brighton with myself, Danny Howells, and a whole list of amazing local DJs playing. And we know that the cause is the most important one right now.

Everyone's appearing online. A big hi to Comedian Wildblood. They will be playing at, I think it's at Tide. Dance for Peace, October 4th.

Yeah, so if anyone's interested, my band are playing at Glastonbury Abbey on September 13th. There's a whole bunch of us going. We're all camping. It's going to be a riot.

Yeah, going to be playing some songs for a rainy day. Hi, Alice. Hi, Dean. Big shout out to Carl Ersheim. What a lovely guy. Rachel, I know you're out there. Yeah, I love Aldous Harding too. Muir and Charlotte, thanks for having us over, guys. Lots of love.

Yes, so my exciting news is that I am buying a flat in Brighton. I decided that this is probably going to be my final stop in my rich tapestry of life. And, yeah, fingers crossed it will go through, but looking good. So, yeah, get ready for a house party.

Hey Jess, Dean, I think the song that you are inquiring about is by This Is Steve. You can check that with me after the show.

Yeah, it's going to be nice to have my own place. Been, I don't know, transient for a long time, I feel like. And I've got a lot of reciprocating to do, a lot of hosting. I do realise that.

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And I always think of songs when people say certain words. So I got home and I went down a little bit of an 80s rabbit hole.

Yeah, I guess that's the 12-inch extended mix of Party Fears 2. Production was a bit harder back then. You can hear lots of doubling up on the kick drum. Yeah, editing was, well, a week rather than an hour now, probably.

Yeah, lots of love coming in for some of these old, early 80s, late 70s tracks, I guess. Ones that shaped a lot of our childhoods. We're all like 50-something, right? Is anyone younger than that listening? If so, this one's for you.

Yeah, hi Vinny. What are you going on about, girl? Hi Maria. Quaddy. Miss you, mate. Come to Putney on Saturday. I'll buy you a beer.

Yeah, I'd just like to say that some of the views expressed in that song are not shared by my good self, although they may have been back in 1979.

never forgotten Danielle. That's all from me. I'll see you, well, I'll see a lot of you before my next radio show, which is in a month, obviously. Hopefully see some of you this weekend, and definitely see whoever doesn't make it this weekend, the following weekend, Glastonbury Abbey. And don't forget, Dance for Peace, October 4th. And I guess I should tell you that the next Fear and Loathing is October.

Good morning. You're tuned in to 1BTN. This is the Trainspotters show with me, Ian Lawton. Be with you for a couple of hours. Lovely scorching day here in Brighton. Hope it's nice where you are.

with a track by a phenomenal hand clap band, Burning Bridges, Prince Thomas Disco Mix. Then we heard Ten Snake, Holding Back My Love. A banger from a few years back now. Much better than that rubbish Coma Cat record. So it's Cole Odin, Dawn's Approaching, Psyche Magic Mix. If you want to get in touch, you know the score. Website, go to the forum. Shout out to Aid in Liverpool and Ollie in Morocco. Or Ollie in Sussex, wherever you are.

You are tuned in to Trainspotters on 1BTM. That tune you just heard was the edit of Gwen Guthrie Hopscotch. For that, we heard a bit of Moody Man. This in the background is a great track by Tornado Wallace, Insect Overlords. Don't know if I'd ever listened to this, but it was in a Bill Brewster chart in the latest Faith fanzine. That's what got me listening to it. Always too many charts in a Faith fanzine. Shout out to Kevin Abbott, who wants the tunes to remain Scorchio. Hope this is Scorchio. Shout out to Will as well, who is trying to

This track playing in the background is Underground System Looking In, Clive from Accounts Mix. Track you heard by that was a thing, a recent thing by Nebraska Funk Braska. Track you heard before that was a re-edit of Sweet Daddy Floyd. I just can't help myself. Shout out to Yelena. Thanks for tuning in.

you are tuned in to Trainspotters on 1BTN. Track you just heard, track by Giovanni D'Amico, Sounds of Revolution. It's a bit of a soul clap edit, take on Fleetwood Mac coming in.

That was a track by Baldini, A Story of Devotion, and this track I'm about to play is a track by Sofia Cortezis, By Your Side, which is ace.

DJ Koz. I would say Koza, but maybe it's Koz. West Penest featuring Sophia Kennedy. Failed dismally to stay up late enough to hear DJ Koz at We Out Here. I can never remember what that festival's called.

So good, that DJ Coast tune. Glad you agree, Matt Davis. Sorry about your thumb. Tune by Art of Tones, Marcy's Shaking.

This track, Something New by Flamingo Pier. There's a track called Remedy, and it's the Guaca CVO Stank Face Mix. I have no idea who Guaca CVO is. Flamingo Pier out of Auckland, New Zealand.

Okay, that is it from me. Thanks for tuning in. That was Black Science Orchestra, New Jersey Deep. Finishing the show, before that you heard Casbah 73, forgot the name of the track, Doing Our Own Thing. That's the Dimitri from Paris remix, or at least one of his remixes of it. If you want to

around. No idea what the weather's going to be like. Hopefully, like it is at the moment, hopefully this Indian summer will continue. Okay, that's about it. There's a track playing in the background by Samuel Organ, Away with the Stones. But I'm out of time.

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1: 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This is Nikki Lucas, back with Queerball favourite Joe Wallace. We will be going through our 7-inch vinyl singles today, selecting Rocksteady, Ska, Boogaloo, R&B, Gospel and much, much more from the 1960s. This show's in solidarity with the UK Black Pride, Million Women Rise, Sisters Uncut, Black Lives Matter and Stop the War Coalition. Starting off with the great saxophonist Willis Jackson, Shivel Hips.

This is the world-renowned musician and composer from Pakistan, Sohail Rana, with his song Soul Sita. Before we had Ray Barrientos, the most influential percussionist of all time, godfather of Latin jazz, with his song The Soul Drummers. Before we had some R&B from Freddie King, Now I Got a Woman. Next up, we got some good loving from Josephine Taylor. That's what we all need, isn't it? This is Nikki Lucas, 1BTN.

just tuned in, big, big welcome to the Queer Ball Radio Show. We've just been listening to some great soul from the Herbs, There Must Be an Answer, before we had the Uniques, Blue Skies. Next up, we've got Josephine Taylor, Is It Worth a Chance?

Northern Soul gets no better from 1965's Lee Rogers, I Want You to Have Everything. Now we're listening to Rufus Wonder and The Addiction So Upset. Next up, we've got The Four Puzzles, Especially for You, Baby. This was released on a single on Fatback Records in 1967. Afterwards, we'll be having some gospel from the Gospel Travellers, Jesus is Watching You.

0: Litcham before we go on to our special queer ball guest in the mix, Joe Wallace. This is Slim Smith, Will You Still Love Me, before we had Clive and Doreen, What More Can I Do? Then we had something from Broadway, Guns in the Ghetto Part 1. And before that we had some soul from Major Lance, Sometimes I Wonder. Big, big, big welcome to Joe Wallace and her selection.
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Goodbye.

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1: 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Hope you've enjoyed it. Big thanks to Joe Walsh for doing the do for us today, being our special guest in the mix. Listening now to David McCall and Coral, their jazz song called Wow. Big thanks to everyone for tuning in and sending blessings to my partners in crime, Alan, Ronnie and Staff B and Yvonne. 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

very good morning. All my 1BTM brothers and sisters, supporters and listeners. Howler here, the Howler and Eric Breakdown Breakfast Show on 1BTM. Stick around for the next couple of hours as we take it for the latest Balearic tunes and a deep dive into my collection.

All right, so a very good morning, Balearic Breakdown Breakfast Crew. Hope everyone is well out there in listener land. Howler here for another 2 hours of the finest down-tempo, cosmic and Balearic beats for your listening pleasure. We kicked off the show this week with Lucas Visti and Peter Visti. Another track taken from their Fair Winds LP. That one is called Invisible Sun, and I played one on the last show as well. That is due to drop on the 14th of September on Is It Balearic. That's a vinyl only release at this stage, so go and check that out. And then you just heard in the background there, going back to 2016, good old Eddie C with the track Fenyek, taken from his On the Shore album on Red Motorbike. So listen, we've got lots of new stuff coming up. I think I'm on a monthly show now, so it makes it a little harder to kind of get all the new stuff out. So we're kind of going backwards and forwards a bit through the months and stuff I wanted to play and haven't, and other bits and bobs from the vaults. So we've got stuff from Gazable. Andre Zabi's new EP is dropping, or has dropped now. Some exclusive edits again, which I'll talk about a little bit later in the show. We've got some Francis Bebby, Josh Ludlow remix of that. We've got some new stuff from Cantoma. We've got stuff from Jazzing, Max, my mates, Wreaking Havoc, Lauer, loads of stuff. So stick around for the next couple of hours. And listen, the next one, I was looking back, right? So this is now coming out, 17th of October, finally, on vinyl. Good old Love Handles off the Test Pressing Forum. It was over a year ago he sent me this track, so I'm so chuffed to see it out in the open very, very soon. I thought I'd play it again because it got such a great response the last time I played it. So, here it is. Love is a Battlefield. His take on the Pat Benatar classic. This is the Love Handles Unrequited dub, coming out on Oswego Music on the Reworks EP, which you can pre-order now on Juno.

0: Alright, so let's have a little recap. After the Love Handles, I played Chicky Boom, Noir de Coco. That came out on the excellent Party Fine label. That was on their Volume 7 back in March. Shout out Tom Forrest, aka Silver Rocks, for the heads up on that one. That was then followed by a South Korean artist, Gazebel, the track And So On, and that is a Neon So Forth remix. Taken from Talk Selected Electronics from Y2K South Korea, which came out on Batonska Records in 2023. Then I'm loving that next one, Andre Ijavi, Saint Anthony. Their new EP is called Cities. It is out now, dropped a couple of days ago on Higher Love Recordings. Four tracker, all excellent, go and check it out. And then I just finished up with the beautiful Marley Rain and the track Basking on Third Stone Records from 1993. The reason I played that was there was a little thread started by Apiento on Test Pressing about kind of 90s trance and some of it sounds really good, and it made me go and dig out an old hard drive that was just chocked full of old sort of techno and trance from the 90s. A lot of it hasn't aged very well, to be fair, but that just really stood out for me, and I've got some more tracks to play in the forthcoming shows as well from those hard drives. Right, up next is another exclusive edit very kindly sent to me by the super talented gentleman Jonathan McLaren. I played one of his tracks on the last show, the Queen edit YDFM, which he very kindly made for me, and this is another one that popped into my inbox a couple of weeks back. This is Caroline Loeb with her track from 1986 originally, C'est la Ouette, which I think it's French for it is cotton wool. This is the unreleased exclusive edit.
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0: I mean, I love the original, but this just takes it to another level again. Check it out.

0: In the background there, the wonderful Francis Bebe with Sans Tristesse, the Josh Ludley remix that came out on the Africa 7 vinyl only series, the A7 edits. Well, it says it's vinyl only, but it's on Bandcamp to download as well. Go and check that out from a few months back. Before that, I mean, I don't need many excuses to play Heaven 17's Let Me Go, but that, especially when it is a Random House project and Pete Herbert rework, that is out now. That dropped July on Random House Project Reworks page on Bandcamp. And as I said, I open up that section there with the wonderful Caroline Loeb and Seloat, the Just for Howler edit, originally from 1986. Right, we're going to take the, well, keep the tempo up, but take the, I guess, the intensity out of it a little bit now. Something brand new from my old mate Phil Meissen, very kindly sent me these a few weeks back, and I've been absolutely playing them to death. This is his new project, or his new release, I should say, called Drifting, featuring Giselle Smith on Phil's own Highwood Recordings. If you've just tuned in, I'm Howler, and you are listening to the Balearic Breakdown Breakfast Show on 1BTN.
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0: Started that section there, as I said, with Cantoma featuring Giselle Smith. That is The Beautiful Drifting. I played the ambient mix, and then I followed that up with the just the standard mix as well. Really, really liking that from Phil Myson. Next up, another unreleased version from Jonathan McLaren. That is a work in progress, but I really like it, so I thought I'd play it anyway. That is the title is Lola's Dream, and that is, yeah, gonna maybe be out someday, but yeah, I think, tell me what you think of that one. And then Elado after that with Jonah, off the Funk Machine EP, which was from July this year on Big Baba Records. And then lovely track, Jazzing. The track is Memories, the full disco perfection mix, which is out now on Higher Love Recordings. And I just finished that with Max and North, the Mass Density Human Sunrise mix. That is a Citizens Advice promo. That drops on the 18th of September as a Juno exclusive. And then I think it's on other platforms a week later. So listen, into the last bit of the show now. You are tuned in to 1BTN. You're listening to Howler and the Balearic Breakdown Breakfast Show on 1BTN. Shout out to those in the chat. Hope you're having fun. Hope you're enjoying the music. I'm going to play you out now with a few tracks. Next up is me old mates Wreaking Havoc, Stu Robinson, Robert Johnson and Richard Hall. Great lads and excellent edit meisters and fantastic DJs as well. They have got something new coming out on the Drum Chums label. This is Drum Chums Volume 11. Drops tomorrow on vinyl. Go and seek it out. It's got three tracks on it. They're all ace. And this is one, it's called Mars Bar Party.
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mix, Piano Man, Alex Cassiona's Passion, the trip mix. Before that, Rikin Lara, sorry, with Tears from 2016. And before that, yeah, the amazing Rikin Havoc with Mars Bar Party. I'm Howler. Hope you've enjoyed it. You've been listening to the Below It Breakdown Breakfast Show on 1BTN. I will see you all again next month, first Thursday of October. Have a great September, guys.

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Well, hello. We're listening to Through the Trees. Finally made it into the studio, so excuse a bit for the late start. A few difficulties, but we're here now. It's good to be back in the studio again. Summer in life has gotten away, so I've not been able to do many shows, but it's always good to be back here. And I'm here now until 12, so just under 2 hours. Unfortunately, it's only a short set for me today, but the good news is we have a guest mix coming up for the second part of the show by none other than Danny Bodega. Tell you a bit more about him shortly. But yeah, got quite a few to whiz through in a short space of time, so stay locked. Got a few genres to cover, a few bits we missed on the last show. So yeah, hold tight. Some good music coming your way.

Vega. 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He now lives here in the UK. 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

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As you may have heard, I forgot my carts last time. The weather was hot, so it seemed right to play some dub. But thankfully the sun has made an appearance.

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5: Let's go. It's called A Bacco Cruise.

0: Oh, the superb voice of Damien Gerardo. That is a track called Diamond Sea. Just before that, the fabulous Father John Misty, I Guess Time Makes Fools of Us All. The opening track from his headline set on Sunday that I saw at the End of the Road Festival with Una. Had a good old dance to that one. A brilliant, brilliant set. Don't want to squeeze any more in by him today because that one was 8 minutes, but there will be more songs from artists that featured at that festival. First up in the trio there was Kai Gottlieb with a track called Abaco Cruise, recently released on a 7-inch on Trunk Records, the ever-reliable Trunk Records. Now, a quick shout to my mum and dad in Devon. Rich, new listener, hope you're well, Rich. I will play a couple of tunes for you shortly. Declan in the Black Horse, playing his new sausage roll range. You definitely need to check them out. Leeks, cheese, chorizo, black pudding. All the stuff made on site, fabulous food. Yes, who else? Stacey and Michael over in Cooksbridge. Hope you're both well. Now, I did mention Rich. He's a fisherman. He's had a tough time of it lately with the weather. It does like a bit of reggae. Here's a track I wanted to play last Sunday. Sunday before in the Swan in Lewis. We had a reggae all day. If I did have a record of this, I would have played it, but I don't. Anyone wants to sell it to me, they can. Fabulous 7-inch called Under Dubwood. It's King Tubby featuring Richard Burton.
1: To begin at the beginning. It is spring, moonless night in the small town, starless and Bible black. The cobble streets silent and the hunched quarters and rabbit's wood limping invisible down to the slow black, crow black. Fishing boat bobbing the sea. The houses are blind as moles, or moles see fine tonight in the snouting velvet dingles, or blind as Captain Cat, there in the muffled middle by the pump and the town clock, the shops in mourning, the welfare hall in widow's weeds, and all the people of the lulled and dumbfound town are sleeping now. Hush. The babies are sleeping. The farmers, the fishers, the tradesmen and pensioners, cobbler, schoolteacher, postman and publican, the undertaker and the fancy woman, drunkard, dressmaker, preacher, policeman, the web-foot cocker women and the tidy wives. Young girls lie bedded soft or glide in their dreams with rings and trousseau, brides mated by glowworms down the aisles of the organ playing wood. The boys are dreaming wicked, or of the bucking ranches of the night on the jolly Rogered Sea, and the anthracite statues of the horses sleep in the fields, and the cows in the byres, and the dogs in the wet-nosed yards, and the cats nap in the slant corners, or lope sly, streaking and needling on the one cloud of the moon. You can hear the dew falling, and the hushed town breathing. Only your eyes are unclosed to see the black unfolded town fast and slow asleep. And you alone can hear the invisible starfall, the darkest before dawn minutely dew-gray stir of the black dab-filled sea where the Arethusa, the Curlew and the Skylark, Zanzibar, Rhiannon, the Rover, the Cormorant and the Star of Wales tilt and rise. Listen, it is night moving in the streets, the processional salt slow musical wind in Coronation Street and Cockle Row. It is the grass grow.

chapel, hemming in bonnet and brooch and bombazine black, butterfly choker and bootlace bow, coughing like nanny goats, sucking Mentos, 40 winking hallelujah. Night in the foray, quiet as a domino, in Ockey Milkman's lofts like a mouse with gloves, in Dye Bread's bakery, flying like black flour. It is tonight in Donkey Street, trotting silent with seaweed on its hooves, along the cockled cobbles, past curtain, fern pot, text and trinket, harmonium, holy dresser, watercolours done by hand, china dog and rosy tin tea caddy. It is night, neddying among the snuggeries of babies. Look, it is night, dumbly, royally winding through the coronation cherry trees, going through the graveyard of Bethesda with winds gloved and folded and dew-doffed, tumbling by the sailor's arms. Time passes. Listen. Time passes.

Oof, that is what it's all about right there. Dinah Washington and Max Richter, This Bitter Earth. Wonderful, wonderful plaintive song. Just before that, for Rich, was Miles Davis with My Ship. He doesn't really own a ship, but he does own a fishing boat, and that's close enough in my eyes. And first up in that trio, the fabulous Richard Burton reading Under Milkwood over a King Tubby backbeat. That track is called Under Dubwood. I think it's the Dubwood All-Stars. You can get it from Bandcamp. But yes, the record eludes me. I'd really like a copy on 7-inch, but I think it's long gone. Anyway, hope you enjoyed those three. Now another duo here. This is Les Brown and Doris Day. My dreams are getting better all the time.

Unmistakable voice of Sam Cooke and the Soul Stirrers. That was Someday Somewhere. Play that for Kevin Coggins up in Manchester. Happy birthday, Kev. Hope you're having a good day. Hope you've had breakfast in bed, and they will shortly be delivering some pints to you. Also, give a big shout out to Chewy up in the Isle of Bute. Glad you're listening, mate. Bob and Charlie over in Lewis. Bob's off to see Christine in Berlin next week. Can't wait to hear the stories when he gets back from there. Anyway, good to see you at the football yesterday, Bob. I will play the next song for you. I will also play the next song for me and Una. Went to the End of the Road Festival, got absolutely drenched on 2 days. And what we had to do was go inside and dry the rain. So this is the Beta Band. Oh, first up, did I say? It was Les Brown and Doris Day. And just after that was fabulous Anne Shelton with her version of Blues in the Night, which I find is a response song. I may play the original later, but Artie Shaw did it first, singing about women. And Anne Shelton did a version singing about men giving you the blues in the night. So we may get the other one a little bit later. In the meantime, this is the Beta Band.

Superb stuff. Dana Gavansky, she did feature briefly at Under the Road Festival in a thing called the Song Gallery. It's a little room you can go in and hear a song made by somebody that will only ever be played in that room. Never played live, never recorded, just in that one box. The queue is a bit long, so I didn't bother going in. But Dana Gavansky was one of them. Also, C-Mat was as well. But I'm going to save C-Mat for later in the year, because I'm going to go and see her later in the year. So I'm going to wait till after that to play some C-Mat on the show. Just before Dana Gavansky with Catch was Haim with Down to Be Wrong from their latest album. I love Haim. And first up in that trio with the Beta Band with Dry the Rain, which is definitely needed the last weekend gone. So we did get absolutely soaked. Now, Stacey and Michael have finally woken up, so I'll do their shout again. Hope you're both well, boys. Yes, and enjoying the mushrooms on toast. Now, we're going to play one from the fabulous Sharon Van Etten, the girl we rushed to see. She opened the show, headlined on Thursday night. She played this song, slightly quicker version. I can't find a live version of it, but this one, every time the sun comes up, I'm in trouble. Hey, Stace?

Well, two songs there with peacocks in them. That last one, Lisa O'Neill, went and saw her on, I think it was Saturday afternoon at the festival. The world stood still for 50 minutes. She's from another planet, that girl. Absolutely incredible. Yes, that is Birdie from Another Realm. Wonderful, wonderful stuff from her last album, All of This is Chance. Just before that, an act I missed, unfortunately, but yes, from Berlin, Anna Erhard with Botanical Garden. Her boyfriend rated it 2 out of 5 stars because there weren't enough koi carp and the peacocks weren't majestic enough. And also there wasn't enough parking. 2 out of 5 stars, and that was still overrated. Yes, amazing, amazing song. And first up in that trio, another of the fabulous women we saw that weekend was Sharon Van Etten with Every Time the Sun Comes Up. Just wonderful, great. I realised over the weekend, I think probably 80% of the best acts we saw were women. And yes, they did indeed put on a mighty fine show. But yes, there was a bit of rain, and this is what we could have done with The Umbrella Man.

Goodness me, the amazing voice of Karen Dalton, Something On Your Mind, a total heartbreaker of a song, just the way her voice cracks when she hits those notes. I know people say, yeah, it's a weird voice, but it's a weird and beautiful and unique voice, and that is just what you want. Just before that, Artie Shaw with the original version of Blues in the Night. Yes, he was singing about ladies, and Anne Shelton came back. I don't know if that's one of the first times that a recall song happened. It's happened quite a bit in the past when songs have been sung by somebody, and then there was the Billie Jean one, and there was another. So there have been quite a few instances of that happening over the years, but maybe that was one of the first. It was definitely around the 40s, so could well be. Artie Shaw, Blues in the Night, and first up, Sammy Kaye and his orchestra from the Singing Detective soundtrack, The Umbrella Man. What a wonderful, wonderful song. Now, This guy, under the name Cindy Lee, did not play at End of the Road, but I'm sure did previously. However, this album, Thank You Murray, has fascinated me over the last couple of months. So this is a brilliant triple album called Diamond Jubilee. This track is Flesh and Blood by Cindy Lee. It's Danny Webb with The World Wireless on 1BTM.

Well, that was a moment when we saw that live. Sorry, I had to play Two by Sharon Van Etten, and that was 17. Absolutely wonderful. She dedicated to a young lad she'd met in the audience. He was 17 years old, and she went, "This one's just for you." And I pretty much cried all the way through it. Fabulous, fabulous song. Just before that, Katie J. Pearson, Talk Over Town, another one that sounded fantastic in the sunshine, in the garden, at End of the Road Festival. She was brilliant, always is. I've seen her, I think, three times now. Katie J. Pearson is a winner. And first up in that little trio was Cindy Lee with Flesh and Blood. I will pay that for Sarah Jane, who said, just wow indeed. That whole album is worth you checking out, Sarah. I'll also play them for Robin Greca, listening up in Saddleworth. Hope you enjoyed those three. Now, let's have a bit of the Shins, shall we? This is Turn On Me.

Right, Lou's in the building, which means the Sunshine Sounds will be with you shortly. I've got one more to play. I'll quickly back announce those three. That last one was Los Twangeros, a band from Hastings, doing their cover version of the Chemical Brothers' Star Guitar. Just before that, an all-time favourite, Charlie Darwin by The Low Anthem. And prior to that, The Shins, Turn On Me. Now, I did mention being in a magical world when listening to Lisa O'Neill at the end of the road, so we're going to have one last song from her. This is Old Note. I'll see you in a couple of weeks. Ta-ra.

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You were listening to Chicha Morada back on 1BTN after a summer of festivals and fun and enjoying myself. I hope you have been too. Our last track there was the Mouse Outfit. The track's called Step Steadier. It's quite an old one, but I only discovered it recently, featuring Fox. This show will be full of recent discoveries, recent downloads, things that I've been playing at Shambhala, things that we've both been playing at Hot Tropic, my phone has been making me has been dictating everything I say, so if you want to read everything I've said, I will post it. No, I won't do that. So I also have a lot of Soca and Calypso records to play you because it's been Notting Hill Carnival.

Okay, first up there we had Duna, that was featuring Mamani Keita by Les Amazons d'Afrique. After that was Native Jungle, and the track was called Words of Love. We just heard Chameleon, a Herbie Hancock remake by Taggy Matcher. That was the Taggy Matcher disco mix. Lots of really good disco compilations out called Disco Reggae, and that was from one of them. And now we are going to Eva Lazarus, Mungo's Hi-Fi. This is Live My Life.

the Ragatoon Twins. The track was called The Return, and it was off Rinse and Lyrics album. Before that was a newly discovered festival favourite. This guy had the brilliant idea of mixing Top Cat over... What was it? Mr. Big Stuff. It's called Over Your Body. It's the Tom Showtime edit. And now we're into Ragga. It's kind of got me in the mood for this. This is a record that I bought in Cliff's Cafe in Margate a month ago when I had a little trip over there to see Skunk and Nancy with some mates. And I dragged them into this wonderful record shop cafe that I'd been into before. And we spent a good couple of hours having tasty breakfasts and looking through all their records. And this is one of my purchases. This is a Apache Indian. The track's called Arranged Marriage.

This is the captain speaking. We are now on the Cruzeiro's daily flight on the southern route. Our first stop will be São Paulo. Time of flight, 25 minutes.

Okay, so first up we had Trop Méchante by Ja César featuring Pat Kalla. We had a Captain Planet track that was the hypnotic Samba Radiante, and that is off the first ever Captain Planet album, Gumbo Funk. Yeah, I love Captain Planet, always got some great stuff. We have just had Ani Abaila Oze, that was the Oriental Brothers, and that was a Umoja remix. And now we are going for some Congolese Soukous, and this is Keteke by JP Ramazani. Enjoy.

that was another Cliff's Cafe purchase. The album is a band called Antichok. The album's called Antichok. The band's called Antichok. And the track was called Natengami. That came out in 1988. And I was very happy to discover that. Another little bit of Congolese sukus. I apologise if you heard anything over that last track. It turns out I can't cue when I'm playing CDs on CDJs. Anyway, I got these Bargain Lord Kitchener CDs from Shop in Rye the other day, so I thought I'd play you a couple of tracks by Kitchener. This first track is... What should I play first? I'm going to play you Jericho. Let's go.

what a frustrating tale about that cat. I hope they learn to share the cat. This next track is Merchant, and the track is called Dr. Suka.

that was Kitchener. The track was Pan in A minor. This seems like a good time to tell you about our night coming up. It will be our 9th issue of Hot Tropic on the 3rd of October at the Rose Hill, our favourite venue in Brighton. And it's a night that I put on with my friend DJ Nick Suttle and my partner Benedict Sheehan, who also does amazing projections for us all. We've got liquid oil wheels, we've got, it's a very trippy psychedelic night, and there's always lots of really lovely people there. We go till midnight, so it's 7 till midnight, and tickets are £10 if you buy them from the Rose Hill website in advance. They are £15 on the door. So come early, buy your advance tickets, and we'll see you there. I'm going to play a Hot Tropic classic now. This is Arrow. This is Hot, Hot, Hot.

We've got about half an hour left. I'd like to take it in a slightly different direction now. We're going to play some Lee Dorsey. This is the B-side to Working in the Coal Mine. This track is called Mexico, and it does make me smile. So I hope it will for you too.

Okay, you just heard Seesaw. That was MBO Katanka edit. Our track before that was Barbara Don't Love Me. That was a Del Gazebo remix. And here is another Del Gazebo remix. This is his edit of Dat by Pluto Shervington. And this has been a favourite closing song of the Mez Yard at Glastonbury for us for a few years now. So I'm happy to finally have it on 7-inch.

How are you? Good, I hope. I hope you're having a nice weekend. I hope you're having a good Sunday. Wherever you are and whatever you're doing. It is Sunday, 6th of September, 2026. I cannot believe we're into September. Autumn soon come. And I have to say I'm quite looking forward to a bit of cooler weather in the UK. The heatwave can do one. But yeah, it's been a few weeks since I've been with you. So I hope you've been enjoying the end of your summer. My name is Jim Lister. This is The Version Show on 1BTN, live in the studio till 6 o'clock. Big thank you to Lou and the Chicha Morada Show for the last 2 hours. Lovely to see you, Lou, as always. Glad you had a good time at Shambhala last weekend. But I've got loads of great new music to play you today on the show, as always. New music in the box from Erica Badu and The Alchemist with their new album. Erica's first album in 11 years. New music from Jeremiah Chu out of LA on International Anthem. Got the new comp from Sky Rager on Mr. Bongos. The new album from the Soul Revivers on Acid Jazz, who are Nick Manassa and David Hill. New track on Ramrock Records by Dan the Drum and Chris Bangs. Doing a nice little re-rub of a classic UK lovers rock tune. Gonna play more new music from the amazing Elliot Skinner from Texas. He's just about to put out his debut EP. And I'm gonna play another track from that new album by Michelle Indeggio Cello. She's done a duets album for Blue Note. In hour two, from around 5 o'clock, I'm gonna relive a few amazing memories from the incredible We Out Here festival from a couple of weeks ago. The 7th edition of the festival. I hadn't been for a couple of years and had an amazing time and heard loads of amazing music. Like the track I started the show with today by The Sounds of Blackness, The Pressure Part 2. From their Evolution of Gospel album 1991 on Perspective Records. Featuring the incredible Anne Nesby on the lead vocal. And I wanted to play that because when I saw Charlie Dark play at We Out Here, he did the bowl on the Sunday afternoon and that was his first tune. Charlie actually played the Frankie Knuckles Lullaby mix, which has recently come out. It sounded incredible. So yeah, from around 5 o'clock, gonna play some more We Out Here memories for you. I hope you enjoyed that one to start the show with today. And in the background now, brand new music from Coral D. This came out last week. This track is called 80 on the EP of the same name, on the Tears label. Regular listeners will know Coral D's music. I play it a lot on the show. Producer called Duncan Stump. He's been putting out tracks for the last few years on his own label, Tears. And you can now get a Tears t-shirt like I've been wearing a lot lately. Highly recommended, strong look for the autumn 2026. But we're on DAB Plus and 101.4 FM, online on 1BTN.fm. And if you'd like to get in touch, please do. 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Big up to Matt from New Orleans, has already got in touch. I hope you're well, sir. But you got Jim Lister with The Version Show, live on 1BTN until 6 o'clock. Welcome along.

0: Erykah Badu is back. So good to have her back. This is the lead single from the new album. She's done an album with The Alchemist. Or I think he's called Alan the Chemist on Instagram. Her first album in 11 years. Since she put out that mixtape in 2015, But You Can't Use My Phone. I'm a big fan, so it's always a nice moment when Erykah puts out new music. It's been a while. She's been producing on this new album along with The Alchemist and vocalising, of course, as well. She's from Dallas, Texas. The Alchemist is a producer, DJ, rapper from California, has worked with people like Mobb Deep, Freddie Gibbs. There's guest spots on the new album from L Sweatshirt, Thundercat, Kamasi Washington, Steve Lacy. This track is called Witch Doctor. The album's called Before the World Blows, came out last week. And she is playing London on the 11th and 10th, the 10th and 11th of October. She's doing the brand new jazz venue in London that everyone's talking about, the Blue Note in Covent Garden. That's going to be an interesting one. The first bookings and lineups for that new Blue Note in London look pretty good. But yeah, just warming things up for you on a Sunday afternoon on 1BTM. My name is Jim Lister. We started off this run of tunes with that new album from Michelle Ndegeocello. She's done an album of duets for Blue Note. The album is called Synonym, and you heard Don't Look Any Further with Leanne LaHavas. That album comes out on the 2nd of October. I played another track from that on my last show, the Aretha Franklin George Michael cover, I Knew You Were Waiting For Me. And of course, that one you heard just now was a cover of the 1984 classic by Dennis Edwards and Cedar Garrett. And then we went into a bit of a replay for Elliot Skinner, Don't Be a Runner, from his debut EP. It's called How Far We've Come. It comes out on the 18th of September. Six tracks. Elliot Skinner is a singer-songwriter producer from Texas. I think he's based in Brooklyn now. And I had an amazing experience at the We Out Here Festival because I saw Elliot Skinner play for the first time. He did the Tomorrow's Warriors tent on a Saturday night and he blew my mind. Going to play some more Elliot music for you later in the show. But as I say, just warming things up for you. I'm here in the studio live till 6. Don't go anywhere.
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0: Okay, a couple of tracks now for everyone who went to Notting Hill Carnival last weekend. There is nothing like Notting Hill Carnival. Turn it up.

Play this one for Leggy. Leggy Reggie. I reckon he'll be feeling this one.

Big up Joe Wallace, Ashley Beadle and the crew. This is Dan the Drum and Chris Bangs featuring the vocal of Jasmine Rose. Track is called My Tune. Originally done in 1978 by The Cool Note. It's a bit of a lover's rock classic. I've just gone from the vocal to the Dr. Ray melodica dub. And this is available now on Ramrock Records Bandcamp. Or actually, maybe on the 14th of September it's available. Definitely bringing back lovely feelings of Notting Hill Carnival from last weekend. If you went, I hope you had a good one. I went on the Sunday, bumped into my mates Stevie J, Chris Reed, did a lovely little tour, my usual route, from Deviation to Solution to Channel One, to Gaz's Rockin' Blues, to a bit of Gladdy Wax, a bit of the Latin Rave Jam. And then I ended up with a solid 2 hours at Abashanti, which is always a spiritual experience. Although nowadays, I am a little bit worried about my hearing. Hence, I only spent 2 hours there.

And big up to Dan the Drum and Chris Bangs for this beauty in the background. Before this, more brilliant new reggae music from the Soul Revivers featuring the legend Johnny Clark. And that is on the new Soul Revivers album, which is called Holding It Down. It came out last week on Acid Jazz. They've done that version, Come Back to Me, which you heard, originally done by Johnny Clark in 1985. And if you don't know Soul Revivers, they are Nick Manassa, the UK reggae don, and David Hill, ex of New Phonic. He does the brilliant Swing and Dine Party in Ladbroke Grove. And I saw David Hill last weekend at Carnival. He was hanging out behind the Gladiwax decks. But yeah, check out the new Soul Revivers album, Holding It Down. It's got guest spots from loads of Jamaican legends like Johnny Clark, which you just heard, but people like Susan Cadogan, Vin Gordon, and you've got people like Sheila Morris Gray on the album as well from Kokoroko. But yeah, I hope you're enjoying the music. Jim Lister, version 1BTN, live in the studio till 6 o'clock. Just giving you some nice Sunday afternoon selections. Okay, let's change things up after this one.

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0: Rest in peace, Cassandra Wilson, who was the incredible singer that you just heard on that track by Michelle Indeghiacello. You probably do know Cassandra Wilson. I hope you do. If you don't, investigate her back catalogue. But we sadly lost Cassandra last Tuesday, age 70, American jazz singer, songwriter, producer from Jackson, Mississippi, which is where she was when she passed, age 70 years old. And that track you just heard was her singing with Michelle Indeghiacello on Michelle's album from 2005, The Spirit Music, Jamia, Dance of the Infidel, came out on Shinaki Records. That track is called The Chosen. I'm going to play some more Cassandra music to raise my glass for the great woman later in the show. But yeah, as well as all the incredible solo stuff she did, she worked with loads of people like Courtney Pine, The Roots, Steve Coleman, Wynton Marsalis, Terence Blanchard. There was a great clip on Instagram that I shared yesterday that Terence Blanchard put up, where Terence and Cassandra were starring in Treme, that incredible series based in New Orleans that the guys from The Wire did, which I absolutely loved. But I forgot that Cassandra Wilson appeared in it as herself with Terence Blanchard. So yeah, I shared that clip. And it was really good to watch that again. I forgot how good that series was as well. But yeah, she played with everyone. Luther Vandross, Charlie Hayden, an incredible, incredible voice. Another legend we have lost. Two-time Grammy Award winner as well. She was a proper ledge. So yeah, I hope you enjoyed that. Just taking us up to the end of hour one. You got Jim Lister with The Version Show on 1BTN, live in the studio till 6. Just backtracking quickly, started off that run of tunes with a track from the new compilation by Sky Rager. It's called Coconut Dreams Volume 1. It came out on Friday just gone on Mr. Bongo. They did a little party at the Mr. Bongo's, the street that Mr. Bongo's is on Friday night. I was a bit gutted I missed it. But yeah, if you don't know Sky Rager, highly respected collector, producer, DJ, aka Danny McLuhan, also does stuff. He's one half of Psych Magic. But yeah, beautiful new compilation, Coconut Dreams Volume 1. The track you heard from that I played was by an artist called O'Donnell Levi. The track was I Am, I Am. And that originally came out in 1982 on an album called Through a Song. O'Donnell Levi is an American guitarist, or was an American guitarist from Baltimore. Hope you're into that one. Play that one for Stuart, Anita and Ines, who I think we're enjoying that over in Aldersbrook, East London. And then that took us into brand new music on International Anthem. It actually feels like that's the first time I've said that for a while. I usually play a track from International Anthem on every show. But yeah, that track after the O'Donnell Levi was by Jeremiah Chu. Play that one for Matt from New Orleans. The new Jeremiah Chu album comes out on the 9th of October. It's called Edge Conditions, and that was the lead track called Plastic Mind, Elastic Machines. He is a composer, synthesizer don, a multimedia artist based in LA. I've played his music before on the show. He did three brilliant albums with a lady called Marta Sophia Hona, who plays the viola and violin. If you don't know the debut album that they did, I highly recommend checking out the album. It's called Recordings from the Orland Islands. Came out on 2022. I definitely played that on the show. Jeremiah Chu and Marta Sophia Hona. But the new album is just Jeremiah Chu solo stuff. And then that took us into that Michelle Indeghiacello track featuring Cassandra Wilson, The Chosen. Okay, so coming up in hour two, from around 5 o'clock, going to relive a few memories from the incredible We Out Here festival that took place 2 weeks ago in Wimborne St Giles in Dorset, curated by Giles Peterson. It was the 7th edition. I missed the last two. I think I've been to 4 of them, and I think I've missed 3 of them, but I've missed the last two. So it was really good to go back 2 weeks ago. Such an incredible festival. Loads of people from 1BTN and Brighton go there. And one of the most amazing things about the festival, besides all the incredible music and the DJs and the artists, is all the people you bump into. It feels like, I was laughing with someone about it when we were there, that if you stand still literally every 5 minutes, you would just see someone you know. Even though there's 20,000 people there, everyone from our scene, it seems like everyone I've met in a club or at a gig for the last 30 years goes to We Out Here. So you see all kinds of people you haven't seen for years, or you see people that you only see every year at We Out Here. yeah, really, really lovely festival. So big up to everyone involved in putting that together, Giles and all the crew. And big up to Mickey Jukes for organising the 1BTN DJs that played there, Steve from Taxi. And I got to give a shout as well to Suze, Brighton Suze. They very generously gave me a lift there and back in their lovely camper van, so thank you. But yeah, coming up next, a few musical memories from the We Out Here Festival, so do not go anywhere.
1: 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Big up.

So yeah, we out here. 7th edition. And it just keeps getting better. In the background now, the mighty Amaro Freitas from Brazil. From Recife in Brazil. This track is called A Yeah Yeah from his album Sankofa from a few years ago on Far Out Recordings. And on the Saturday, on the main stage at We Out Here in the blindingly hot midday sunshine, Amaro and his trio absolutely smashed it. Play this one for Sanj. And everyone who I was with witnessing Amaro and his crew's greatness. I could just about deal with the heat of the sun on the back of my neck, but it was touch and go. He did this incredible thing.

where he played all these different noises that sounded like rainforest noises on all these different handheld instruments. And then as he was playing them, he started looping them to create this incredible ambient backing track. And then he sat down at his piano and the band started playing over the top of that ambient backing track. Very special indeed. So yeah, big up Amaro Freitas. He is playing at the Church of Sound, I think, in East London on the 16th of October, so go check him out. And I started off this hour with the mighty Jackie Matu and Ayatollah, the 12-inch from 1979, but it got a reissue in 2005 by the Basic Channel guys. And I wanted to play that one because Charlie Dark played that when he did his amazing set on the Sunday afternoon in the Bowl. That was a real highlight. And I'm going to play that one for Teo, who came up to me when Charlie was playing that Jackie Matu track to ask me what it was. So that one was for you, Teo. Yeah, but the only problem with we out here is it's impossible to see everything. So because I went to check Charlie DJing in the Bowl, I missed Joshua Idahen on the main stage, which I heard was incredible. But good news is Joshua Idahen is playing Brighton in November. And Kerry got us tickets the other day. So can't wait for that. And people that have been listening since the start of the show would have heard me start the show today with The Sounds of Blackness and The Pressure. Part 2, which Charlie Dark opened his set with at We Out Here. But yeah, unbelievable set. Big up Charlie. Also big up Dan B, who I think I was dancing with. And then that took us into the track before this one for Kerry by Solange. And the classic Cranes in the Sky from A Seat at the Table 2016. Written and produced by Solange and Rafael Sadiq, who plays the bass on that. And I wanted to play that one because King Britt played that track in his incredible set in the Bowl at We Out Here on the Saturday afternoon from 5 to 8. I love King Britt. I love his productions and his DJing, but I'd never actually met him, and I bumped into him, or I went up to him and said hello at We Out Here. It had to be done. And he was such a lovely guy. We had a really nice chat. Didn't realise that King Britt is a professor in computer music at University of California. Wow. But yeah, his set was incredible. One of the smoothest, most well put together DJ sets I've ever heard. And I mean that. And when I was chatting to him, he told me that he was mentored by Dexter Wansel, the legendary keys player and musical director at Philadelphia International Records. Passed away recently, very sadly. So yeah, so good to meet King Britt.

But it's Sunday, 6th of September, 2026. Easing our way into autumn. Kids have gone back to school. Notting Hill Carnival is over. So it is definitely the end of the summer. But coming up on the station today after me, 6 o'clock to 8 o'clock, you've got the True Thought Show, Robert Louis, Unfold. 8 till 10, intermission. And then 10 till midnight, taking us home, the Way Way Out Show with Windham Earl. So we got you covered for your Sunday night listening. But yeah, for this second hour, live in the studio till 6, just remembering some of the incredible music I heard at the We Out Here Festival the other week. So I hope you're enjoying it. Coming up next, a track that I heard Pete BBE play when he was warming things up on the Friday night in the Grove area, which is, I called it the Rave Tunnel, celebrating 30 years of BBE. But yeah, Pete BBE absolutely smashed it. So yeah, he played one of my all-time favourite house tunes. So yeah, Pete played this one probably about 10 o'clock on a Friday night in the Grove area. He was warming up for the Mighty Zaff, Kenny Dope played, Johnny Reckless. But yeah, when he played this one, anyone that knows me well knows how much I love Sandstorms by Carl Craig. Turn your music up.

Gotta love that tune. Probably more techno than house, I guess. Okay, so the big talk on the Saturday night was this gentleman in the background from Chicago, incredibly recovering from his battle with stage 4 lung cancer, and he headlined the main stage. Unbelievable.

to tune. So yeah, Pevan Everett headlined the main stage on the Saturday night. And he played that one from 2007, Feeling You In and Out, the Shelter mix. And played that one for Kerry. And yeah, just incredible that he's recovering from his battle with stage 4 lung cancer. And he got up in front of all those people, probably 20,000 people, and sang and played trumpet, I think. And he was just absolutely smashed it. Wicked band as well. It was fantastic to see the British flute player, Finn Peters, get up on stage and play on one of the tracks. But yeah, hope you enjoy that. And of course, he's famous for Gabrielle with Roy Davis Jr., probably his most famous track. But he didn't make a big thing out of playing Gabrielle. It's just another track. There were so many, I forgot how many bangers Pevan Everett had. So yeah, what a tune. And the next one I have to play, because I think this was Saturday night as well, actually, after Pevan. I was wandering around. I went to the Love Dancing tent. I think it was a bit too busy. I think Cosmo might have been in there, and I was like, oh, what should I do? What should I do? Where do I go? Too many options. And then I remembered there was the Near Mint record store tent where my mate Jez, who does the curated crates on this show, was working all weekend selling vinyl with his mate Barry. Big up Barry, Liberation Records. And I remembered on that Saturday night at about midnight that Jez said they were having a party in that tent. So I headed down there. The party was called Overjoyed. It was Mr. Thing's party, I think, with DJ Giller with Russ Ryan playing back to back. And I walked in and it was going off, a proper old school party, hip hop, soul, boogie, funk. Just such an amazing atmosphere in there. Just tune after tune, classic after classic. But yeah, at one point, one of those DJs played this one. And I lost my mind. So I play this one for everyone who is in that party on the Saturday night at the Near Mint Record Store tent. I bumped into Lady Jane Bongo in there. I.e. Jane, who works at Bongo's. But I bumped into everyone in there. What a night.

Played this one for Ty, who was in that party with me. Paul McCarty, both do shows on this station. Jez, as I mentioned, Preston.

So yeah, that was a lovely moment. If you've just joined us, my name's Jim Lister. This is The Version Show on 1BTN, live in the studio till 6. I'm just reminiscing about the amazing We Out Here festival that happened a couple of weekends ago in Wimborne St Giles in Dorset, just playing some of the big tracks that, had a bit of a moment to. Definitely that last one by Salt. That track was Sunshine from 2020. And yeah, that was incredible when that was played in the Near Mint Record Store tent party on the Saturday night that Mr. Thing did with DJ Giller and Russ Ryan. Okay, coming up now, I played him at the start of the show. And this was another big moment for me and a very personal moment, actually, because I was on the Saturday evening, I was checking out Arthur Verikai where everyone was. He was doing the main stage. That was the big draw. That's where everyone was hanging out. And that was brilliant. And also after Arthur Verikai on the main stage was Pevan Everett. So it was the busy bit of the festival. But I knew that in between those two sets, in the Tomorrow's Warriors tent, which was a much smaller tent, about a 5-minute walk away, was Elliot Skinner, who regular listeners to this show will know I love. I've been playing his music on the show. For me, he's one of the most exciting young new talents I've heard in many years. I played a track from his debut EP, which is just about to come out at the top of the show. Yeah, it just blew my mind. I went up there off on my own, a quick little exodus before Pevan Everett came on. I walked into that Tomorrow's Warriors tent, not knowing what to expect. There was about 100 people in there. There was maybe 40 people paying attention to Elliot Skinner on stage, and he blew my mind. And he played this track, which was one of my tracks of 2025. It was beautiful.

Wow, what a tune. That really brought back the memories of seeing him play in the Tomorrow's Warriors tent on the Saturday night at the We Out Here festival. I say I snuck off on my own after the Arthur Verikai gig on the main stage, and before Pevan Everett came on, I snuck off to see Elliot Skinner. I didn't really know what to expect. It was just him and his guitar and his mate who was doing kind of sound effects and turntablism. And in a tent with, you know, maybe 50 people properly watching and paying attention. And he just was unbelievable. I think he played for about 40 minutes. Unbelievable voice, incredible guitar playing. If he's not massive, there's something wrong with music. So that was I Linger On. Came out October last year. I say that was one of my best tunes of 2025. Came out on Ninja Tune, and his debut EP comes out on Ninja Tune in a couple of weeks. It's called How Far We've Come. I played a track from that at the start of the show today. He was raised in Texas, now based in Brooklyn, I believe. But yeah, he is going to be huge. Okay, Jim Lister version, 1BTN. Big shout to Ben Pister for getting in touch. How you doing, mate? Coming up next, another huge moment for me, and it was my first big moment of the festival. It was on the Thursday afternoon into evening. I arrived on the Thursday about 3 o'clock, set the tent up, went in onto the site for a little wander, but in the first big draw that I wanted to check was these guys coming up next. Speakers Corner Quartet, never seen them before. South London Collective, there's about four of them in the band, but they were doing a very special performance that we out here celebrating the music of Arthur Russell, who I'm a huge fan of. They had loads of special guests, and it was unbelievable. So let's play Speakers Corner Quartet featuring Terza doing a bit of Arthur Russell's music.

in the background now. You can't believe in love. Some original Arthur Russell, Keeping Up. From his Another Thought album, 1994. That you're letting me try. Arthur on the cello and vocals. And this one features Jennifer Warnes on the BVs. Trying to keep up. Yeah, that Jennifer Warnes. Keeping up. I had the time of my life, Jennifer Warnes. But yeah, this was a big moment for me at the We Out Here festival. I say the first day, the Thursday, Speaker's Corner Quartet played. I think it was about 5-6 o'clock, so just as the evening was setting in. They played at the Lush Life stage, which was a slightly smaller stage, off to the left of the main stage. And I didn't really know what to expect. They were reinterpreting the music of Arthur Russell. The track I played before this one was their own version of This Is How We Walk on the Moon, featuring Terza on the vocal. From the score that they did for the Mr. Loverman TV program, which I was a big fan of. And yeah, there's four members of the Speaker's Corners Quartet. You've got Quake Bass on the drums, who's the band leader, Peter Benny on the bass, Biscuit on the flute, and Raven Bush on the violin. Nephew of Kate. But the special guest they had with them at We Out Here was Heavy, Oscar Jerome on the guitar, Sarah Tandy on the keys, who is unbelievable, Oscar Farrell on the DJ effects, Spry on the percussion, and two brilliant vocalists, Kobe Say and Murkage Dave. They did all the big Arthur Russell tunes and a few that I didn't know as well. I really hope that they do that again, that they do the Arthur Russell stuff at a venue somewhere where I can check them out again. Okay, we're coming up to the end of the show. That is the end of my We Out Here reminiscing. I hope you enjoyed it. Got 9 minutes to go.

I paid my respects in hour one to the great Cassandra Wilson, who we sadly lost this week, the American jazz singer. And I said I'd play another Cassandra track before the end of the show, because we lost a real one. So that's what's coming next. Stay with me.

Okay, this one's going to take us out. Rest in Power, Cassandra Wilson. This is her version, Run the Voodoo Down, from her Miles tribute album, Traveling Miles. This is the Joe Clazel remix from 2002 on Spiritual Life. Play this one for Demas. And if you don't know Cassandra Wilson's music, check it out. She left us last Tuesday, age 70. There will never be another. Okay, my name's Jim Lister. This has been The Version Show on 1BTM for the last 2 hours. Hope you enjoyed it. Thank you for listening. Thank you for all the lovely messages. It's always so nice to get your messages in. If you want to listen back to the show, just head to the 1BTN SoundCloud and MixCloud, where the show will be posted tomorrow. Big up Leggy, who uploads all the shows. But coming up next at 6 o'clock, you've got the Unfold Show with Robert Louis, True Thoughts Crew. I'll be back in 2 weeks' time on Sunday, the 20th of September, as we get into autumn. And a quick shout to the Brighton Sunday guys, who are doing a brilliant party down at Patton's as we speak in Brighton, with very special guest Matthew Herbert doing a DJ set. That goes on till 8 o'clock. I think Matthew Herbert's set was going on till 6:30. You got the resident Mr. Dan playing afterwards, finishing the night. Big shout to Dan, actually. I saw him at We Out Here. But yeah, have a lovely Sunday evening. Have a good week ahead. I'll see you soon. Take good care.

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1: Today, we are together. We are unified and on one accord. Today on this program, you will hear music. We know.

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1: Welcome along. Hope you're well. It's Unfold Radio time. I'm Robert Louis. True Thoughts Records, we're broadcasting from Brighton across the globe. Hope your week's been good. And we've got the good music for you for the next just under 2 hours. As we like to often do, just starting quite mellow. New music from Tawaya, Peace and Love, which you can pick up from Bandcamp, raising money for charity for Palestine. So go and support that one. Got some great music lined up on the show. New music from the CJP band. But the last few tunes have been sort of quite club tunes. This one's like a little bit deeper. I'm going to drop the string dub. Sounds on 7-inch vinyl. It's a good one. Got new music from Kabaka Pyramid, from his album Rebel Music, like in that album. Got some classic reggae, protege, dub plate style, who knows, classic. And tune with a little sort of reggae dub feel from Lion's Den. Good dance floor tune. Music from Kumail on True Thoughts from his album. Some, how do you describe it? Maybe Brazilian broken beat from Faggio and Sam the Man. Music from Delata with a broken beat vibe. Alex Funsi on the remix. Patrick Forge involved with that project. Chris Frank. Got a little classic tune from

0: compilation album. Got some Nairobi and Baracus, which is actually on Nairobi. Baracus was an alias for Bonobo, a tune we did called Bungee Jumper Gates Raising, a little blend with Flo Dan. Music from the Shake album, which I'm really enjoying. Forward is the album. Alien Alarms and Rebecca Hill, The Battle of Trafalgar Street. Commenting music wise on the Carnival Against Fascism that happened a few months ago. New music from A Certain Ratio, sounding good. Jazztronic, the classic Samurai, Afro Latin remake. Some Argentinian sort of deep beats from Chankavia Sikutu. Jam City's got a new tune, gonna drop the dub of that long building tune. And Brecky T has done a great remix of Deli Sashimi on Wild Wild 45's Midnight Roba, 2000 Black on the remix, aka Digo, Full Hero. In the background, Whitney Johnson, Leah Cole, Macy Stewart. Fog Mirror from the album Body Sound, brilliant album. Let's get back into music, gonna keep it deep and soulful. Music from Elliot Skinner, track called Don't Be a Runner. Keep it locked in, Unfold.
1: Vous écoutez True Thoughts avec Robert Louis.

Yeah, hope you enjoy the music. Getting into reggae dub selection. Let me give you a rundown of what we played so far. So we had Elliot Skinner, Don't Be a Runner, new on Ninja Tune. And then we had the CJP band, Freedom, String Dub, new on Super Jam. Shout out to Super Jam's crew, Chris, all of the CJP band. Bumped into Chris at We Out Here Festival. They rocked it in their set. New single from them. Then followed that with Kabaka Pyramid from White Day.

Dirty Babylon is more than a president. I guess he can be focused on like, what Trump's doing or Farage, but we've got to connect with our community, do the right thing. Two. The album, the Kabaka Pyramid tracks from, is called Rebel Music. Been enjoying that. Then thought I'd dip into the dub plate selections. Protege, who knows, Robert Lee dub plate special. That used to be a really big end of the night anthem at Sonic Switch. Shout out to everybody who used to come down to Sonic Switch at the Green Door store. Brighton session. And of course, new club nights are our connection. I'll give some info on that in a bit. And then after that, the tune before this was Lion's Den. No, Violin Boy. Meets Laboratorium

0: 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And of course, keep up to date with what we're doing release-wise, music-wise, gig-wise at True Thoughts. 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And gig, I've got to remind you about that's coming up Friday the 11th of September. We're doing a True Thoughts sessions monthly now at the Tate Modern at the On The Corner Bar, 6 p.m. till 10:30 p.m. Next one is Friday the 11th of September. Myself and Kumail, we're going to be going back to back DJing there. So hopefully if you're back, it's free entry in London at the Tate Modern, True Thoughts special. So let's get into some Kumail now. Brilliant track called Vultures.
1: And you are now listening to the True Thoughts. DJ Bob Louie. Yeah,
2: right. Isika nangai yambotama. Eza isika oyo nabotama te. Me. Eza isika oyo isalangai. Ah. 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Ah. Ah.

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1: We're going to set the disco equipment up here. That's all right, isn't it?
2: Yes, fine.

Yeah, just going into the Broken Beat Brux selections, but let me give you one down what we played since the last break. So we had Kamel, Vultures featuring Nixon Dufala from the album Mud Brown, out now on True Thoughts. And as I mentioned earlier, Kamel will be joining me at Tate Modern for the True Thoughts session Friday, the 11th of September. We're doing a monthly thing there. Going to be there in September, October, November. Going to be going back to back with Kumail there. 6 p.m. till 10:30 p.m. It's free entry. If you're about in London, pop by, say hello. Looking forward to that session. And I actually should just mention as well, Brighton session. True Thoughts presents Our Connection. New club night we're doing. It's going to be the third one. Going to take place this time. It's on a Saturday, so Saturday the 3rd of October. We're going to run still for 5 hours, but slightly later, 9 p.m. till 2 a.m. this time. And I'm going to be doing a 5 hour set, and it's £5 on the door all night at Alphabet on their wonderful sound system. Looking forward to playing there. Shout out to everybody who's come down to the previous ones. Definitely good energy, good vibe there. Really looking forward to playing. So Saturday 3rd of October, Our Connection. Myself, Robert Louis, 5 hour DJ set, 9 p.m. till 2 a.m., £5 on the door.

Bam the Man, Brazil to Capoeira, new on Brownswood, Brighter Days Family, joining forces, good one. And then we had Worker, Sidestepping, featuring Briny Jarman Pinto. Shout out to Tom, shout out to Briny, still sounding good. That's another tune actually, there's a bigger anthem at Sonic Switch, still sounding good. Then we followed that with Delata, Rare Thirst, Alex Funtsy on the remix. Shout out to Patrick Forge. Shout out to Alex. Check the Delata album if you haven't done so already. It's a good release. And then we followed that with Beliza Musica, their version of Running Away, EVM 128 on the remix. Big Love Record. Shout out to Luke. And then just before this, Afronaut. Baltimore Oriole, Lorenzo Alexandra. What a version. That is such a big tune. Heard that quite a few times at We Out Here. I dropped a version of it, the instrumental with Chower over the top in my set We Out Here. Who do I hear play it? Handsome Family dropped it. Giles Peterson dropped it. Heard someone else drop it as well. Shout out to Orin. Bumped into him there. And then just before this was Calm Steve that I spoke over Martinelli. And this one, brand new. Fabric have done a Broken Beat compilation. It's real good. This one is Brooke Rogers, track called Junk.

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Search Unfold Robert Louis, True Thoughts for Variation, or variations of that, I'm sure you'll find it. And I've got a current playlist and archive playlists are there too. But let's get back into music now. Brett Rogers, Junk, from Fabric.

Robert Rose deeper than you. He have more better dog in the box than you. So what you going to do with the big dog pop off and his barking shit at you and your crew? Yo! Robert Louis, the wickedest DJ, yeah. Them for now about True Force, the label. How you mean, Jamaica be dancing that?

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Another murder outside a nightclub in the city. Jason had a big heart and always put others first.

0: Fair play, Rob. Fair play, Rob. Fair play, Rob. Fair play, Rob. Fair play, Rob. Fair play, Rob. Fair play, Rob.
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2: 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Brighton. Where the sea keeps teaching us that nothing stays separate for long. 300 of them came.

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0: we playing from the approved playlist in the main room? 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Yeah, all bangers all the time.
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0: spécial.
1: Play some dancing, some dancing, some dancing, some dancing. 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
2: True thoughts, true thoughts. True thoughts. Robert Louis. Robert Louis. Robert Louis. Robert Louis.

Yeah, I hope you've enjoyed the music on the show this week. Got time for this and one more tune after. Let me give you a rundown of what we played since the last break. So after Bruck Rogers' Junk, which you can get on the new Fabric Selects compilation album, Broken Beat Special's got so many great artists on there. Played the Mad Slinky, aka Zed Bias one last week. It's got Don Server. They've got a load of people from the scene on that compilation. It's real good. Followed that with Nairobi and Baracus, which was myself and Cy Bonobo. Tune we did called Bungee Jump Against Racism. Did a little blend with Flodan Rumble. I did that to try and play at the Daytimer's 6th birthday party the other weekend, but didn't get a chance to play it there because it was like a back-to-back. Shout out to Shana. It's great to do back-to-back session with Shana, but because there were so many DJs and we all had just an hour each, I guess as you were getting into it, it was time for the next DJs to come on. But it was good vibes. Shout out to everybody I saw there. Brilliant sets, too many names to mention, but it was real good. Big up the Daytimers crew, 6th birthday. And then we followed that with Shake, S-H-A-Y-K. Check this from the album Forward. It's such a good album. Well worth checking if you're into your sort of rap. Interesting production all the way through. Takes you into the world of Shake on Everything Is Perfect Records. You can pick that up on CD or digital streaming. Then we had Alien Alarms and Rebecca Hill. Shout out to both of them. Great tune called The Battle of Trafalgar Street. And that's about the carnival against fascism that happened a few months ago in Brighton, where just under 300 sort of racists and fascists turned up. There was about 4,000 of us just protesting to make sure, trying to make sure they didn't travel around Brighton. I DJ'd there. Shout out to Norman Cook. Tara, Louis, Liam, all the crew. And you can pick that up on Bandcamp, and all profits for that are going to help the people down here who organise the protests, counter-protests. Followed that with A Certain Ratio from their latest album, The Joy of Sextet, a tune called Tumba Rumba. Influential group, A Certain Ratio, like that album. And then we had Jazztronic, new version of the classic Broken Beat tune Samurai. That was the Afro Latin remake on Brownsville Records. That's out on vinyl, 12 inch. And then Chancha via Sikutu, track called Baru on Wonderwheel Records. Then we had new from Jam City, My World, the dub mix. Really like that. Give me a 10 minute, 18 second tune. It's deep but chugging. I'm there for it, and soulful and instrumental. Love that tune. And then we just had Deli Sashimi before this. You know, Fit Touch Am. Brecky T on the remix on the excellent Wah Wah 45s. That's out on vinyl.

Shout out to Dom Savini, who gave me a copy of that at We Out Here, but unfortunately I left it in a field, believe it or not. I was so tired towards the end of the night after checking Jam Supernova. I picked up my rucksack but forgot to pick up the vinyl, but I did buy it this the other week via Bandcamp. Shout out to Dom, who offered me another copy, but yeah, but I thought after I'd lost it, I'd better buy it. If you pick that up at We Out Here, give us a shout. I'd like to know who got it. I hope it went to a good home. So before we go, don't forget, True Thoughts presents Our Connection Saturday the 3rd of October. I'll be doing a 5-hour set at Alphabet, 9 p.m. till 2 a.m. £5 on the door all night. Really looking forward to that session. The first two have been real good, and it's on a Saturday, this one, and slightly later start and slightly later finish, but still the 5 hours, 9 p.m. till 2 a.m. Saturday the 3rd of October, Our Connection, Alphabet, 5-hour set for myself, Robert Louis. Hope to see you there. And also, if you're in London, Friday the 11th of September, True Thoughts at the Tate. Our session at the Tate Modern's going monthly on Fridays now. I'll be doing a back-to-back session with Kumail, 6 p.m. till 10:30 p.m. That's free entry. If you're about, say hello. And of course, keep up to date with what we're doing at True Thoughts, TRU Thoughts on the website and across various social media. My website is robertlouis.com, R-O-B-E-R-T-L-U-I-S. And I've got the current playlist, archive playlists are there, all the various ways to check the show. And I'm mainly down with Instagram nowadays, Robert Louis, if you want to do the follow there. And of course, True Thoughts, follow us on various social media. And we also been nominated for Label of the Year for AIM, the music industry, independent music industry organisation. So pleased for that. Shout out if you're going to that one. And we're going to finish off with music from Midnight Roba. Really was into her album, and there's some good remixes, including this one we're going to play next. Giving Thanks, 2000 Black Remix. Whatever you're up to the next week, hope you have a good one. Take it easy, and hopefully let's catch up next week.

Good evening. Yes, this is the intermission show on 1BTN. Thanks to the Generalisation Show finishing off their last ever show, but looking forward to the new show of Damien's. So I'm Matthew Balaam, this is the intermission show. I'm normally here with Clara, but Clara's away this weekend. But we were both at Optimo and Ransom Notes watching Trees Festival last weekend. And as part of tonight's show, I'm going to be playing a few tracks I was reminded of the weekend or even heard for the first time there. So enjoy, and in amongst that there'll be a few new tracks, a few old favourites and a few little curveballs, a mix of like house, techno, electro, disco, whatever else. This is a bit of a tallow. This is our Wax Dance.

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tuned to 1BCN. This is the intermission show. Last tune was Radiators. I'm sure, and before that it was Koto with Jad Bar. This is Crazy Love, the new discovery of mine last weekend by Closed.

So the last one was the Each Other remix of Midnight Magic, Beam Me Up. And this is a cover of Some of Mine's Been Great Cities by Nam Gabo. Both tracks I heard in the early hours of the festival last week. It's the Submission Show on 1BCN. I'm Matthew Baylor.

Still tuned to the Intermission Show on BTN. I'm Matthew Badham. The last one was Mirror Man with Internal Inspiration. This one is Scan 7, Slow Ride.

Sending a big intermission shout out to the ever fresh Duke of Aldrington. This one is Sim Fossil with Program Cruise. This is 1BTN. I'm Matthew Balaam. This is.

tune was Let It Be by Tommy Rawson, and this one is Space Travel by J Rods. Got to send out a few shout outs to people on the forum, 1btn.fm/forum. There's Old Guy 68, and there's who can forget Wayne Table. Love Wayne Table. And Clara also sent a shout out to Fiona and Clive. Hope you're having a good time. Take us all back to the woods. Intermission on 1BTN.

playing at the moment is Plush Management Incorporated with Ray Plush. And after this, I'm going to play Louis Cole. This is the Intermission Show. I'm Matthew Badham, and we're on 1BZ here.

This is a new one by someone called Tri Al Trip. I'm going to try and pronounce the name. I think it's Isistegausda, but I could be wrong. Some luckies now. This is the show, 1BTN.

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So this one is Funtopia, My Body Like Heaven. Previous one was Eddie S with Gotta Dance. Before that it was Sheriff Lafay with And Dance. Suspicion Show on 1BCN. I'm Matthew Balaam. Stay tuned.

Okay, that was the penultimate track of the intermission show this month. Obviously, Matthew Bailey and solo. No Clara, she's away. So a shout again to Clara. She'll be back next month with me. I hope we'll be back together. This one is the Pet Shop Boys remix of Yoko Ono's Walking on Thin Ice. And I'm going to play out the show with last tune referencing the excellent Watching Trees Festival. We went to last weekend. It was the inaugural festival, and it was a bit of a banger. It was a great one. And this is the track, going to be the track Watching Trees by Leven Pond, which the festival is named after. So enjoy. Love is the message. Coming up after this, enjoy.

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Yes, indeed. You are listening to the Way Way Out show on 1BTN with Wyndham Earl here for the next 2 hours. And tonight we are digging deep into 60s and 70s soundtrack music. Tons of film soundtracks from all over the world over the next 2 hours. We have music from French composers Alain Goraguer, Georges Garvarentz. We've got music from John Barry and John Carpenter out of the UK. We've got some Australian biker soundtracks. We've got Russian jazzy scores and a load more. Some Bollywood music all in the next 2 hours. Starting off the show with one from a 1973 B-movie out of England called Psychomania, scored by John Cameron, legendary soundtrack and library music composer. The film is called Psychomania. It's about an undead biker gang marauding the east coast of England. This track is called Carnage at the Pub.

undead bikers to bikers from down under. You're listening to the sounds of Billy Green from Australia and a biker movie soundtrack called Stone from 1974. And this is the track Race.

groovy stuff there from French group Acanthus, soundtracking the Jean Rollin film Le Frisson des Vampires, 1971 French movie about sexy vampires. And that soundtrack was only released for the very first time by the label Finders Keepers back in 2010. And next up, we are diving into some Bollywood music courtesy of the legendary Rahul Dev Burman, aka R.D. Burman, who scored literally hundreds of India's film soundtracks throughout the 60s, 70s and 80s. Quite the giant in Indian film scores. This one from his score to the film Hari Rama Hari Krishna is the adequately titled Dance Music 1.

brilliant stuff there, courtesy of Rahul Dev Burman. That was Dance Music 1 from the film Hari Rama Hari Krishna. Jumping now over to Russia and a 70s film called, or that translates as, Conversations with Happiness. This is a track by Alexander Zatsepin.

Funky Business there from the 1976 film Winter Equinox, which is a film about daredevil freestyle skiing. And that track penned by Dennis Dragon of the Dragons. It was the track Mogul Monster. And next up, one from Italy's maestro Giuliano Sorgini and the theme to horror movie The Living Dead at Manchester Morgue, aka Let Sleeping Corpses Lie.

Genius stuff there from composer Georges Garvarentz, the track Jerk à l'Oriental from the soundtrack to the film Les Galets de Treta. And before that you had the amazing Giuliano Sorgini with The Living Dead from Manchester Morgue. And next, another one from the Russian soundtrack to Conversations with Happiness by Alexandra Zatsepin.

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1: That's right, and we are checking out soundtrack music from the 60s and 70s on tonight's show. That last one from a Japanese film soundtrack. The track was called Happening by the Miki Yoshino Group. And before that you had Stars and Rockets by the Peter Thomas Sound Orchestra out of Germany from a documentary film called The Chariots of the Gods, based on Erich von Daniken's 1968 book about ancient civilizations. And now one from an American surf movie from the 70s called The Fantastic Plastic Machine by Harry Betts. This is Green Grotto.

That last bit of craziness from a Russian film that's title translates to Romance for Lovers, and the music by Alexandra Gradsky. And now, one from a 1968 film entitled You Are What You Eat, John Simon, with the track Painting for Freak Out.

funky stuff here from the Ray Brown Orchestra, conducted by no other than Quincy Jones. The track Fat Cat Strut, from a film called The Adventurers.

And now, one from Italian legends Goblin, the Italian prog rock group who scored many a horror soundtrack for Dario Argento movies. This one wasn't released until 2016, but was the film soundtrack to the 1977 film La Via della Droga, aka The Heroin Busters. Nice to have a lost Goblin score come out so recently. This track was called Heroin.

Released in 1974 by Indian soundtrack duo Kalyanji Anandji, that was the track Music from Rafu Shakar soundtrack to a Bollywood film, and the Indian composers, to meet their high demand of all the soundtracks they were being asked to create music for, were never afraid to crib some ideas from their European or American counterparts. Let's have a look if you recognise the melody here from a year earlier, from The Thief Who Came to Dinner by Henry Mancini. This is the track First Job.

going moody now, with a score from British composer Roy Budd. Released only a few years ago, despite being soundtracked to a 70s movie, The Internecine Project. Thanks to Trunk Records for issuing this soundtrack on vinyl for the first time just a few years ago. This is the track, 5 Minutes Left to Live.

A selection of crime funk there from the Japanese soundtrack to Yusha Raiden. That was by Komori Akihiro and entitled Teikatsu Yomagunden. Next up, another beauty from Rahul Dev Burman out of India, music from the film.

We had one from this soundtrack at the beginning of the show, issued in 2010 for the first time on vinyl and the first time ever released, the soundtrack to the French movie Le Frisson des Vampires. And this is the theme to Le Frisson des Vampires by French rock group Acanthus. Their only release under that name, they also went under the group name Unity and released a few singles back in the early 70s.

That was the track This Is How You Dance by John Barry, taken from the film Follow Me from 1973. And next, one from a 1971 film about a policeman from America going to Amsterdam to bust a heroin drugs ring. It's an amazing film. It's an amazing soundtrack by Italian composer Piero Piccioni and was only released in 2001 on DC Recordings. The film Puppet on a Chain, well worth seeking out, as is the soundtrack, with a few versions of this incredible funk groove. This one entitled Psychedelic Mood.

that one by John Cameron, and we had one at the beginning of the show. It's from the film Psychomania, and that was the end credits theme. You're listening to 1BTN and the Way Way Out show with Wyndham Earl, where we're delving into soundtrack music from the 60s and 70s, digging up some gems and rediscovering some old favourites. Here's another one from Peter Thomas Sound Orchestra and their soundtrack to Chariots of the Gods. This is Angel of Promise.

Another one from British jazz composer and soundtrack composer Roy Budd. This one, the theme to the film The Stone Killer, a thriller starring Charles Bronson. Some groovy business on this one.

And next up, I had to include one from this soundtrack, being possibly my favourite soundtrack of the 70s, released in 1973 to a French animation film, which is pretty out there stuff. You've got to track the movie down. It's called La Planète Sauvage, aka The Fantastic Planet, and is a story of a type of human-like beings being controlled by another race of creatures in a fantastic planet and their road to freedom. The soundtrack is by French composer Alain Gorriger. It was a bit of a one-of-a-kind, mixing psychedelic sounds with funk grooves and an ethereal atmosphere. It's an amazing score and amazing music, and it's been reissued a few times, so it's possible to get on vinyl. It's out there. Check it out. Alain Gorriger from La Planète Sauvage.

another French soundtrack composer now, François de Roubaix, taken from the soundtrack to Les Lèvres Rouges, 1971 vampire film.

Amazing stuff, and that full soundtrack only released on vinyl for the first time a few years ago. The Lèvres Rouges, aka Daughters of Darkness, by François de Roubaix. You're listening to 1BTN and the Way Way Out show, where we're checking out soundtrack music from the 60s and 70s. This next one from Pakistan and the Taffo Brothers. And this is a track called Oh My Love.

Love it. That last piece of music by Greek composer Yanos Spanos, a track to a film, Ekeno to Kelo Keri, released in the early 70s. And before that we had Pakistani's Taffo Brothers with Oh My Love. Now, by Peter Best, from the film Adventures of Barry McKenzie, is this track, Hoot.

Amazing stuff, love that one. Head nod grooves to moody soundtrack music, courtesy of Stanley Myers, and the film is Sitting Target. It only got a release in 2005, courtesy of Finders Keepers Records, having been sat in vaults since 1971 when the film was released. It's a British noir thriller starring Oliver Reed, and that was the main theme from the film Sitting Target, apparently the first ever English movie to get an R rating in America. And next, another one to only see the light of day in the last few years, despite being composed and recorded in the 1970s, this one from an Italian film called Sortilegio, and has been released by Four Flies Records. Plenty of companies doing the work and finding unreleased amazing music and issuing it for the first time. Even now, this one by Silvano Daria, and no titles to the music, just numbered Sortilegio themes, this one M1.

You heard another version of that piece earlier in the show. Amazing music from the Greek film Ekino to Kelokeri, and that composed by Yanis Spanos. Next up, another one from that Sortilegio movie I just played, by Silvano Daria, Sortilegio M9.

Next, some spy jazz, courtesy of Dave Grusin and his soundtrack from 60s TV show The Girl from U.N.C.L.E. This is Shall We Gather at the Dock.

Beautiful stuff. I hope you've enjoyed listening to our foray into soundtrack music. That was Alain Gauriguer from La Planète Sauvage. And we're going to end now on another one from Stanley Myers and the Sitting Target soundtrack from 1971. Till next month, take care of yourselves. You've been listening to Wyndham Earl and the Way Way Out Show. Be sure to follow me on Mixcloud and find earlier episodes of the Way Way Out Show and DJ mixes, etc., etc.

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0: Nice chill start with a bit of Jazztronic.

So next up, got a tune which is not a new tune, but it's kind of new for me. The Brightness of These Days by Kyoto Jazz Massive. This is a Quantic remix, and it has got Vanessa Freeman on vocals, who I always, always love. It's a really nice tune, and it's a grower. It's going to take us somewhere.

a little bit of Hello Kitty for you. Yeah, I think after a long and full summer, just having a bit more of a gentle show tonight by the looks of things. Than it is sometimes. And just, yeah, massive, massive love to my brother, to Vic, to Marla, to Matt, to mum and dad, Claire, Lawrence, Dan, Clement, Lisbeth, Daff, Kerry, Gwyn, Envis, Tina. Is that everyone? For the lovely, lovely family gathering that we had just a couple of weeks ago. I feel like I'm missing somebody. No, that's it. That is everyone. And of course, because they were missing, out of course, to loads of love to you guys, Gwyn, Steph, Piper, Cuffin, and new little baby. Loads of love to all of you as well. We'll see you soon. Tidy and Jeannie, starting at preschool and primary. My amazing, amazing son starting at high school. All the other kids having their first days, getting over that big anxious or excited moment, however they're feeling.

this one, Trading Eights, the Five Corners Quintet. Getting in a bit of a jazzy mood, ready for this Saturday. So if you're listening live, it is Friday night, first Friday in September. I'm here every first Friday of the month, 10 till 12 p.m. here on 1BTM. And if you're listening live tomorrow is the very first event, Cut to the Chase, organised by super keen dancer Finn here in Bristol. I think it's going to be a really lovely event. He's put a lot of effort into making it really nice, trying to bring that dance floor jazz vibe to Bristol. I love it as well, as you know if you ever listen to this show, so very, very happy to support him with that. Got Oscar Anderson doing a dance class, got Mark Nicholas and Everton Young on the decks. Me on the decks too in support, and Finn as well, I think. Down at the Docklands in Bristol, Cut to the Chase, Saturday the 6th. I think it's the 6th, first weekend in September. If you're inspired, if you're in Bristol and we out here at Dingwalls in the Love Dancing Tent on the Sunday, come down and see what we've got for you here in Bristol. I've got some more things to announce as well, but I'm going to find a nice kind of beatsy tune, so I'm not talking over this beautiful tune, which I should actually just be enjoying.

Yeah, this is also not really a talk over a tune. Got so many things coming up in September that I need to tell you about. There'll be time. Stay with us. Got things on the 13th. On the 20th. On the 21st. Two things on the 26th. All in Bristol, all going to be really...

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DJ Amazon and Kaidi Tatham playing together in the BBE store. Really trying to see if there was a way I could get down to that. I think, yeah, the logistics are not on my side. It's okay, there will be more.

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Caught him on the Sunday, didn't quite catch a whole set. I was playing in Once in a Blue Moon Cafe in the morning, and I just missed the first half of his set. But what I did catch was, like, even more beautiful and magical and kind of meaningful and spiritual than I had remembered. Highly recommend that to everyone. Hoping it might kind of totally change my life.

We are actually at the halfway mark. I don't know how that happened. I feel like I'm still just getting going. I might have played this tune this month, I can't remember. I've got a feeling I did. But it's really nice. Maybe I didn't. Stefano Nardon. I don't have a memory.

Collective, raising money for the DET Community Fund. We're going to be playing a little bit harder, playing a bit of like Brooklyn Broken Beat, and then going into like the bit more kind of bassy, with a bit of garage as well, I think. Always love playing in the flower, so looking forward to that.